Your subscription to Essence Magazine. Read it from cover to cover. You know I wanted to be perfect for him. I said, black is beautiful. Just keep getting up. Together we can make it. It's gonna be all right. Forget about what society says is or isn't, or what can or cannot be. Keep getting up. He quit his job.

hate to get in your business, you know what I mean? But, I mean, what about a job? I mean, what about the gas and the electricity? And well, not that I am equating a job with your manhood, you understand? But, I mean, you did have a choice in this. He said, I got to get myself together. I'm tired of working for somebody else. Maybe take out a small businessman's loan and open up a head shop. I said, but that's not bringing no money in. I mean, he said, you working, ain't you? Get off my back. I don't know. You see, I wasn't raised like that, y'all. I mean, I figure if I got to get up and go to work every day, then every able-bodied in the household is supposed to get up and go, at least looking. I know it ain't easy out there, but I said, now, for some reason you feel that you can no longer be the man that I thought you were at the beginning of our relationship, then I got this one thing to lay on you, my sweet.

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We don't want to hear it. I just want to be close to you. You see,

old. Welcome to the Basic Soul Show. Ryan Itruby is celebrating 30 years of his club night route down with a compilation. And we kicked off with Flashback. Brooklyn Love Boat. The label is Daybreakers. Love that track. And then back to 2014, Dago and Kaidi's 2000 Black mix of Paul Johnson. Better Than This on Expansion. And Leon Thurl, Love Beats Hate on Heavenly Sweetness. LP's just arrived in my inbox. Hopefully we'll play that next week. Hope you're well. This is a super special band. Compilation on Mr. Bongo. Sky Ranger presents Coconut Dreams Volume 1. It's a lovely compilation. Danny McLuhan.

Nelson earlier. Buddy Shaw, listening on holiday. The legend of Cheops from Rosewood. ...1978. Always go up to this LP. I think it may well have been the first Woody Shaw LP I bought. Anyway, Billy Hare, before that, Too Much on Wild Wild 45s. E-Cad from the Park EP. Fractal and T-Bird. Up to 12 translated on New Northern Soul. The EP is Beats and Peas. Lee Mimriera. Punk of Heaven from 1978, but it was issued on Jazzman Records as 7 in 2005. Back to the super special band. Right, jazz edits, here we go. Johnny Likes Jazz, it's the magic of theatre. Mad Jazz Edits. You'll find it on Bandcamp.

Louis Vega and Amsaki. Mercy of Time on Vega Records. And before that was Trinidad Deep and Bradford James from Future Sounds of Jazz Volume 16 on Compost Records. The track was Spirits in Motion. And Len Springsteen, of course, from Mood to Swing. And Imani.

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I think Nest Radio must be back from their holidays very soon. EduWeb Radio, Ask Radio. Yeah, that's everybody. Repeated many times through the week. Right, this gets a reissue. It actually came out last week on Dopeless Galore. From 2013, Embassy Cafe, Andres and Oscar. This track, Running Late. Right, we'll see you next week. Goodbye.

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1: I tell you I'm all right now, but last week I was in rough shape. I don't get a break with nothing.
2: This game is very good. Keep it up.